guess I didn't know. I guess I didn't know. 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I guess I didn't know. I guess I didn't know. I guess I didn't know. I guess I didn't. I guess I didn't. I guess I didn't. I guess I didn't. I guess I didn't. I guess I didn't know.

I've been looking, I've been cooking, I've been finding somebody. Nobody knows where the riverside comes. Say there are strangers on the banks of the river. Somebody pulls out a big fat gun. Shoot him down, he's the one with the hands and blood. Shoot him down, he's the one with the hands and blood. Shoot him down, he ain't no good.

ostracized, dehumanized. I am the Rasta man. 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I make black women princess, queens, empress, goddess, African. I am. I am Shaka, Bogle, Samsha, Taki, Nani, Asante, Mama, Naya Bingi. I am the Rasta. I am the drum, Ora, Mbiri, flute, xylophone, rattle. I am the Rasta man. I am Juju, Fuji.

Capitalism, democracy, theocracy, autocracy. I am the Rastaman. I am fighting for justice, preservation of life, your life, my life, our life.

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1: Drive a man, he made a life, but the mammy ain't his wife. 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

Going now, going home, going now, going home, going nowhere, going broke, going nowhere, going rogue, going now, going out.

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Build a bridge, it's where the courage is. 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